0: 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Hit it.
1: This ain't no disco. It ain't no country club either.

cigarette break. It's like 10,000 spoons when all you need is a knife. It's meeting the man of my dreams and then meeting his beautiful wife. And isn't it ironic?